0: play, Billy, why don't you play a song? Play me melody, Billy.
1: Adrenalina para el cuerpo.

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I want everybody to stop and stare, and you know why it's me. 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

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The fire's in your body, work you out just like Pilates. 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Till you can't get enough of what's inside my gym. 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